0: Here's a look at your weather forecast, powered by weatherology.com. Chance for scattered rain showers tonight. Otherwise, cloudy skies expected. Lows level off around 40. Southwesterly winds 10 to 15 miles per hour. Chance for scattered rain showers tomorrow. High of 48. Cloudy skies. Lows around 27. Tomorrow night, partly cloudy. Low 40s Tuesday, turning warmer on Wednesday with highs in the mid 40s. And that's your forecast. I'm meteorologist Paul Frombly.
1: Early in the morning, late at night. It don't even matter what time it is.
2: I will wait for you.
1: President Rollin, RM, wait. Whenever I found time, it's okay.

0: Try to bring the best out you. 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I can hear you.
1: Wait a minute, man. Hey, check this out, man.
2: Tell
1: it. It was this blind man, right? It was this blind man, right? He was feeling his way down the street with this stick, right?
2: Yeah.
1: Hey, he walked past this fish market. You know what I'm saying?
2: Fish market.
1: He stopped. He took a deep breath. He said, "Woo!
2: Good morning, ladies."
1: You like that shit, man?
3: I'm pretty good.
1: Hey, man, I got a gang of that shit, man.
2: Hey, you ought to get.

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Here's a look at your weather forecast, powered by weatherology.com. Chance for scattered showers tonight, otherwise cloudy skies. Lows dip down to about 40, southwesterly winds 10 to 15 miles per hour. Chance for scattered rain showers again tomorrow, 48. Lows around 27 tomorrow night. Low 40s Tuesday, warmer on Wednesday with highs in the mid 40s. And that's your forecast. I'm meteorologist Paul Fromm.

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here's a look at your weather forecast, powered by weatherology.com. Chance for scattered showers tonight, otherwise cloudy skies. Lows dip down to about 40, southwesterly winds 10 to 15 miles per hour. Chance for scattered rain showers again tomorrow, 48. Lows around 27 tomorrow night. Low 40s Tuesday, warmer on Wednesday with highs in the mid-40s. And that's your forecast. I'm meteorologist Paul Frombly.

0: BBC News with Neil Nunes. The US military has said it'll support merchant vessels to transit the Strait of Hormuz from Monday after Donald Trump announced an operation to free ships stranded by Iran's blockade. A statement said that what Mr. Trump called Project Freedom would involve 15,000 US service members, guided missile destroyers, and more than 100 aircraft. It said the aim was to restore freedom of navigation through the waterway while maintaining America's own blockade on Iranian ports. But Donald Trump had earlier said the mission was only to allow neutral commercial ships to leave and they would not be able to return until the area became safe. A senior Iranian official warned that any U.S. attempt to interfere in the strait would be considered a violation of the ceasefire. From Washington, here's Peter Bowes.
1: We know that the U.S. and its military are in that area in force, and that clearly that is the plan, that the U.S. will be using its vessels to guide those other ships that the president implies that the crews members on those ships have been suffering through, essentially having to wait for so long to see this conflict resolved, and that doesn't appear to be likely in the foreseeable future, so he's doing everything possible, he says, to get them to safety.
0: Germany's Chancellor Friedrich Merz has stressed the importance of the alliance with the United States as he sought to cool an escalating row with Donald Trump over the Iran war. Mr. Merz admitted the U.S. president held different views to him, but said the alliance with Washington remained of great value for us all. He said he wanted to work with the U.S. to curtail Iran's nuclear capabilities.
2: We have a different view of this war. That is no secret, and I'm not alone in this. We have a common aim, and that aim must be Iran must not be allowed to acquire the atomic bomb. And that's what we're working on together to achieve.
0: He also described the U.S. announcement it would withdraw 5,000 troops from Germany as nothing new. Rudy Giuliani, the former mayor of New York City and key ally of Donald Trump, has been admitted to hospital in a critical but stable condition. Mr. Trump described him as the best mayor in the history of New York. With more details, here's our correspondent Bert de Busman.
3: He really was the ultimate Trump loyalist and really stuck with him through all Trump's legal issues and really backed him with Trump's claims of voter fraud in the 2020 election. But even beyond that, this is a man with whom President Trump has had a long, long relationship long before President Trump got into U.S. politics. And I think his statement, which came just moments after arriving back in Washington, D.C., just shows the depth of that relationship and that President Trump really did value his loyalty.
0: World News from the BBC. At least three people have died and another is in intensive care after an outbreak of an acute respiratory illness on board a cruise ship in the Atlantic. The World Health Organization said tests had confirmed at least one positive case of hantavirus, with at least five additional suspected cases. More from Sean Dilley.
4: It's usually a disease that emanates from contact with rodents, possibly through air particles, but very rarely it can be passed from human to human. People tend to experience, in the worst cases, respiratory distress, and we understand that's been the case, at least in some of these cases. In terms of what happens now, the World Health Organization says that it's coordinating international investigations and the public health response.
0: Two people have been killed and more than 30 others wounded as a monster truck drove into the crowd at an exhibition rally in Colombia. The incident happened in Popayan in the southern department of Cauca. Police told local media the driver's brakes had failed. Distressing video of the massive vehicle running over several people in the crowd has been shared on social media. A man who intervened during a knife attack on two Jewish men in London has told the BBC he was just trying to save a life. Ashkan Asadian attempted to take the weapon from the attacker, allowing the second victim to escape. He then barricaded the assailant inside a shop before police arrived at the scene. Britain's leading gardening charity has added its 100,000th plant to its herbarium, a historic library of ornamental plants used for scientific research. The Royal Horticultural Society has chosen Saruma henryi, more commonly known as wild ginger. For the milestone, horticulturalists are aiming to document and preserve every species grown in UK gardens. BBC News.

Here's a look at your weather forecast, powered by weatherology.com. Lows dip down to about 40 tonight under cloudy skies with a chance for scattered showers. Westerly winds 10 to 15 miles per hour. Chance for scattered rain showers tomorrow, 48. Lows level off around 27 tomorrow night, partly cloudy skies. Low 40s Tuesday, warmer on Wednesday with highs in the mid 40s. And that's your forecast. I'm meteorologist Paul Trombley.

Here's a look at your weather forecast, powered by weatherology.com. Lows dip down to about 40 tonight under cloudy skies with a chance for scattered showers. Westerly winds 10 to 15 miles per hour. Chance for scattered rain showers tomorrow, 48. Lows level off around 27 tomorrow night, partly cloudy skies. Low 40s Tuesday, warmer on Wednesday with highs in the mid 40s. And that's your forecast. I'm meteorologist Paul Trombley.

Here's a look at your weather forecast, powered by weatherology.com. Lows dip down to about 40 tonight under cloudy skies with a chance for scattered rain showers. Westerly winds 10 to 15 miles per hour. Chance for scattered rain showers tomorrow. High of 48, mainly cloudy. 27 tomorrow night. Low 40s Tuesday, turning warmer on Wednesday with highs in the mid 40s. And that's your forecast. I'm meteorologist Paul.

0: Here's a look at your weather forecast, powered by weatherology.com. Lows dip down to about 40 tonight under cloudy skies with a chance for scattered rain showers. Westerly winds 10 to 15 miles per hour. Chance for scattered rain showers tomorrow. High of 48, mainly cloudy. 27 tomorrow night. Low 40s Tuesday, turning warmer on Wednesday with highs in the mid 40s. And that's your forecast. I'm meteorologist Paul Frombly.
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0: ABC News with Neil Nunes. The U.S. military has said it'll support merchant vessels to transit the Strait of Hormuz from Monday after Donald Trump announced an operation to free ships left stranded by Iran's blockade. What Mr. Trump called Project Freedom would involve 15,000 U.S. service members, guided missile destroyers, and more than 100 aircraft. The aim is to restore freedom of navigation through the waterway while maintaining America's own blockade on Iranian ports. An Iranian official warned that any U.S. attempt to interfere in the strait would be a violation of the ceasefire. Peter Bowes has more from Washington.
1: Starting Monday morning, the president says the United States will be guiding those ships out of the area, he says, so that they can freely and ably get on with their business. And he adds that they will not be returning, he says, until the area becomes safe for navigation and everything else.
0: Germany's Chancellor Friedrich Merz has stressed the importance of the alliance with the United States as he sought to cool an escalating row with Donald Trump over the Iran war. Mr. Merz admitted the U.S. president held different views to him, but said the alliance with Washington remained of great value for us all. Rudy Giuliani, the former mayor of New York City and key ally of Donald Trump, has been admitted to hospital in a critical but stable condition. We get more details now from Bert de Busman.
2: He really was the ultimate Trump loyalist and really stuck with him through all Trump's legal issues and really backed him with Trump's claims of voter fraud in the 2020 election. But even beyond that, this is a man with whom President Trump has had a long, long relationship long before President Trump got into U.S. politics. And I think his statement, which came just moments after arriving back in Washington, D.C., just shows the depth of that relationship and that President Trump really did value his loyalty.
0: Three people have been killed and 38 others wounded as a monster truck drove into the crowd at an exhibition rally in southern Colombia. We get the details now from Tom Kavanaugh.
3: Distressing videos filmed from the crowd show the moment the huge vehicle was driven through the barrier separating spectators from the course. It runs over several people before disappearing from view. Police have told local media that the monster truck's brakes failed and that the driver is in a stable condition following the incident. Several children are understood to be among the wounded. Cauca's governor, Octavio Guzman, expressed solidarity with those affected. He said hospitals in the department had been put on alert to attend to the victims.
0: World News from the BBC. The World Health Organization says six suspected cases of hantavirus have been reported on board a cruise ship in the Atlantic, killing at least three people. One case has been confirmed in a lab. The virus can lead to severe respiratory illness and hemorrhagic fever. The cruise was traveling to Cape Verde from Argentina. A BBC investigation has found that scammers in Uganda are posting social media content of dogs in distress to dupe international donors into sending money. A shelter owner told an undercover BBC journalist how he and other scammers tricked social media followers into making donations by filming fake vet treatments. He said others had trained the animals to appear needy in fundraising videos, but denied injuring dogs. Local police say they've previously investigated animal cruelty at shelters, including rescuing injured dogs. The American retailer GameStop has made an offer worth $55.5 billion to take over the online sales platform eBay. The unsolicited bid values eBay's shares at $125 each. Britain's leading gardening charity has added its 100,000th plant to its herbarium, a historic library of ornamental plants used for scientific research. The Royal Horticultural Society has chosen Ceruma henryi, more commonly known as wild ginger, for the milestone. Dr. Haley Jones from the Society explains why the research is helpful.
4: We already have some lists of plants that are good for pollinators, but there's probably lots more plants out there that we haven't yet got enough evidence of whether they should be on those lists. And then by looking at all these herbarium specimens and seeing what other plants share some of those features, then we create new candidates to add to and expand those lists.
0: BBC News.

a look at your weather forecast. Powered by weatherology.com. Chance for scattered showers tonight, otherwise overcast. Lows around 40, winds out of the west, 10 to 20 miles per hour. Chance for scattered showers again tomorrow. High temperatures reach up to 48. Lows dip down to about 27 tomorrow night. Low 40s Tuesday, turning warmer on Wednesday with highs in the mid-40s. And that's your forecast. I'm meteorologist Paul Frombly.

National Weather Service in Weakin has issued a severe thunderstorm warning for East Central Christian County, Northwestern Shelby County, until 11:15 p.m. At 10:45 p.m., a severe thunderstorm was located near Stonington or near Taylorville, moving southeast at 50 miles per hour. Expected hazards include 60 miles per hour wind gusts and quarter-size hail. This is a radar-indicated threat. The following impacts are expected. Hail damage to vehicles is expected. Expect wind damage to roofs, siding, and trees. This severe thunderstorm will be near, assumption around 10:50 p.m. Shelbyville around 11:05 p.m.

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4: Beautiful.

It was just two lovers sitting in the car, listening to Blonde, falling for each other. Pink and orange skies, feeling super childish. No Donald Glover. Missed call from my mother. Like, where you at?

we were just two lovers. Feet up on the dash, driving nowhere fast, burning through the summer. Radio on blast, make the moment last. She got solar power. Minutes feel like hours. She knew she was about.

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Chance for scattered showers tonight, otherwise overcast. Lows around 40, winds out of the west, 10 to 20 miles per hour. Chance for scattered showers again tomorrow. High temperatures reach up to 48. Lows dip down to about 27 tomorrow night. Low 40s Tuesday, turning warmer on Wednesday with highs in the mid-40s. And that's your forecast. I'm meteorologist Paul Frombly.

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0: Here's a look at your weather forecast, powered by weatherology.com. Overcast skies tonight with a chance for scattered showers. Lows around 40. Westerly winds 10 to 15 miles per hour. Chance for scattered showers tomorrow. High of 48. More clouds and sun. Tomorrow night, 27. Low 40s. Tuesday, turning warmer. On Wednesday, with highs in the mid 40s. And that's your forecast. I'm meteorologist Paul Frombly.
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4: We're up all night to get lucky. 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

Postal Service in Lincoln has issued a severe thunderstorm warning for East Central Christian County, Northwestern Shelby County, until 12:15 a.m. At 11:51 p.m., a severe thunderstorm was located near Stonington, or 11 miles northeast of Taylorville, moving east at 55 miles per hour. Expected hazards include 60 miles per hour wind gusts and quarter-size hail. This is a radar-indicated threat. The following impacts are expected. Hail damage to vehicles is expected. Expect wind damage to roofs, siding, and trees. This severe thunderstorm will be near, will reach around 11:55 p.m. Other locations impacted by this severe thunderstorm include Westervelt,

Here's a look at your weather forecast, powered by weatherology.com. Lows dip down to about 40 overnight under overcast skies with a chance for scattered rain showers. Westerly winds 10 to 15 miles per hour. Mainly cloudy tomorrow. Chance for scattered rain showers, high of 48. Tomorrow night, 27. Low 40s Tuesday, turning warmer on Wednesday with highs in the mid-40s. And that's your forecast. I'm meteorologist Paul Frombly.

0: ABC News with Neil Nunes. The United States says it'll start trying to free merchant ships stranded by Iran's blockade of the Strait of Hormuz from today. The U.S. military said 15,000 service personnel, guided missile destroyers, and more than 100 aircraft will be involved in what Donald Trump has called Project Freedom. From Jerusalem, here's Yolande Nell.
1: A statement from U.S. Central Command said the aim was to restore freedom of navigation through the vital waterway while maintaining America's own blockade of Iranian ports. Donald Trump had earlier described the initiative as a humanitarian gesture to help ships and crews that had become locked up during the U.S.-Israeli war on Iran. Reports say that the plan does not necessarily involve the U.S. Navy escorting commercial vessels, but rather advising them on safe maritime routes and staying nearby to prevent any Iranian attacks. Iran's state-run IRNA news agency called Mr. Trump's announcement part of his delirium. And a top Iranian official, Ibrahim Azizi, said on X that any interference in the strait would be seen as a ceasefire violation.
0: Canada's Prime Minister Mark Carney is joining European leaders for a major summit in Armenia today, likely to be dominated by the crisis in the Middle East and Russia's war on Ukraine. It's the first time a non-European country has been invited to attend a gathering of the European political community, signaling closer ties as relations with the Trump administration sour. Rudy Giuliani, the former mayor of New York City and key ally of Donald Trump, has been admitted to hospital in a critical but stable condition. The details from Bernd de Busman.
2: He really was the ultimate Trump loyalist and really stuck with him through all Trump's legal issues and really backed him with Trump's claims of voter fraud in the 2020 election. But even beyond that, this is a man with whom President Trump has had a long, long relationship long before President Trump got into U.S. politics. And I think his statement, which came just moments after arriving back in Washington, D.C., just shows the depth of that relationship.
0: Three people have been killed and 38 others wounded as a monster truck drove into the crowd at an exhibition rally in Colombia. The incident happened in Popayan in the southern department of Cauca. We get the details now from Tom Kavanagh.
3: Distressing videos filmed from the crowd show the moment the huge vehicle was driven through the barrier separating spectators from the course. It runs over several people before disappearing from view. There are horrified screams from onlookers as some in the crowd rush to help the victims. Police have told local media that the monster truck's brakes failed and that the driver is in a stable condition following the incident.
0: This is the world news from the BBC. The World Health Organization says six suspected cases of hantavirus have been reported on board a cruise ship in the Atlantic, killing at least three people. One case has been confirmed in a lab. The virus, usually spread by rodents, can lead to severe respiratory illness and hemorrhagic fever. Thousands of people in the Philippines have been forced from their homes by the eruption of the country's most active volcano. Mount Mayon erupted on Saturday, sending a massive ash cloud into the sky. Its cone has partly collapsed, causing hot ash to pour down the volcano. An Australian inquiry has opened public hearings into an anti-Semitic shooting that killed 15 people at a Jewish festival on Sydney's Bondi Beach last December. In opening remarks, the inquiry chief said the sharp spike in anti-Semitic incidents in Australia seemed to be clearly linked to events in the Middle East. Katie Watson was watching the proceedings.
4: Several people have talked about this golden era for the Jewish community that is no longer here in Australia, very concerned about the lack of support and this rise in anti-Semitism. Now, this will carry on for the next 2 weeks. There will be other public hearings looking at other issues such as the circumstances around the events of the attack back in December, and there will be a final report that will be handed over by December the 14th.
0: Katie Watson. A rare poster from the 1980s is among a number of Star Wars collectibles being auctioned in Britain today. The Empire Strikes Back cinema poster is expected to sell for up to $27,000. One collector described it as a 10 out of 10 rarity. The auction is being held on May the 4th. Often informally commemorated as Star Wars Day, for its play on words, "May the 4th be with you." BBC News.
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here's a look at your weather forecast. Powered by weatherology.com. Chance for scattered rain showers overnight, otherwise cloudy. Lows dip down to about 40, winds out of the west, 10 to 20 miles per hour. Highs around 47 tomorrow. Chance for scattered rain showers. Tomorrow night, 27. Low 40s Tuesday, turning warmer on Wednesday with highs in the mid-40s. And that's your forecast. I'm meteorologist Paul Frombly.

here's a look at your weather forecast, powered by weatherology.com. Chance for scattered rain showers overnight, otherwise cloudy. Lows dip down to about 40, winds out of the west, 10 to 20 miles per hour. Highs around 47 tomorrow. Chance for scattered rain showers. Tomorrow night, 27. Low 40s Tuesday, turning warmer on Wednesday with highs in the mid-40s. And that's your forecast. I'm meteorologist Paul Trombley.

0: Here's a look at your weather forecast, powered by weatherology.com. Chance for scattered rain showers overnight, otherwise cloudy. Lows level off around 40, west winds 10 to 15 miles per hour. High of 47 tomorrow, chance for scattered rain showers. Mainly clear skies tomorrow night, lows level off around 27. Low 40s Tuesday, turning warmer on Wednesday with highs in the mid 40s. And that's your forecast. I'm meteorologist Paul Frombly.
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here's a look at your weather forecast, powered by weatherology.com. Chance for scattered rain showers overnight, otherwise cloudy. Lows level off around 40, west winds 10 to 15 miles per hour. High of 47 tomorrow, chance for scattered rain showers. Mainly clear skies tomorrow night, lows level off around 27. Low 40s Tuesday, turning warmer on Wednesday with highs in the mid 40s. And that's your forecast. I'm meteorologist Paul Frombly.

0: Thank you. 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
1: BBC News with Govinda Gill. The United States has said it will start trying to free merchant ships stranded by Iran's blockade of the Strait of Hormuz today. The US military said warships and more than 100 aircraft would be involved in the operation. But Iran has warned American forces not to approach the waterway. Yolande Snell is in Jerusalem.
2: The Iranians have denounced President Trump's announcement, his plan, and we've had a senior Iranian official coming out as well saying that this is going to be considered to be a violation of the ceasefire because US Central Command, when it put out its statement, it made clear that it was still going to be enforcing its blockade of Iran's ports, which have really disrupted its ability to export any of its oil and upset its economy even further. So I think there is still here the potential for new confrontations in the Strait of Hormuz and indeed an escalation which could endanger the three-week ceasefire between the US, Israel and Iran.
1: Canada's Prime Minister Mark Carney is joining European leaders for a summit in Armenia today. It's the first time a non-European country has been invited to attend a gathering of the European political community. Rehan Dimitri is at the summit.
3: More than 40 European leaders plus the Prime Minister of Canada have descended on the Armenian capital for a summit that was planned months ago but couldn't feel more urgent. The eighth gathering of the European political community is taking place amid increasingly strained relations between Washington and European capitals, a fallout of the US-Israeli conflict with Iran and Russia's continuing war in Ukraine. For the host nation, the stakes are also high. Armenia is a small, landlocked country long dependent on Russia, but increasingly seeking closer ties with the European Union.
1: Three people have been killed and 38 others wounded as a monster truck drove into the crowd at an exhibition rally in Colombia. Police said an investigation had found a mechanical fault with the driver's brakes caused the accident. Distressing video of the massive vehicle running over several people in the crowd has been shared on social media. Thousands of people in the Philippines have been forced from their homes by the eruption of the country's most active volcano. More details now from our South Asia correspondent, Jonathan Head.
4: Mount Mayon has been rumbling and spouting lava since January, but over the weekend, part of the cone collapsed, according to local officials, causing a torrent of hot ash to pour down one side of the mountain and sending a massive ash cloud into the sky. More than 5,000 people living on the slopes of Mount Mayon are now sheltering in evacuation centres, while the authorities work to clear the roads which have been blocked by the ashfall.
1: Jonathan Head with that report. World News from the BBC. Members of Australia's Jewish community have been telling a public inquiry held in the aftermath of last year's Bondi attacks about their experience of rising anti-Semitism. 15 people were killed at a Jewish festival on the Sydney beach in Australia's worst mass shooting in 30 years. Katie Watson reports from the public hearings.
5: This initial block of hearings is focused on Jewish Australians' lived experience of anti-Semitism. The first witness to give her testimony today was Sheena Gutnick, whose father, Reuven Morrison, was one of the 15 victims at Bondi last December. She told the hearing that after the attack, she'd received messages saying she too should have been killed, and said in the past few years, anti-Semitism had been allowed to come into the open here in Australia. Another witness, who was given a pseudonym for security reasons, said that she had emigrated to Australia from the UK because she felt it was a better place to bring up her Jewish children.
1: The American retailer GameStop says it's made an offer worth $55.5 billion to take over the online sales platform eBay. The unsolicited bid values eBay's shares at $125 each, $20 more than at the close of trading on Friday. South Korea says it will host a North Korean football team for the first time in 12 years later this month. Naegohyang Women's FC from Pyongyang will take on South Korea's Suwon FC on May the 20th in the semi-finals of the Asian Football Confederation Champions League. Sporting exchanges between the two countries remain very rare. A rare poster from the 1980s is among a number of Star Wars collectibles being auctioned in Britain. The Empire Strikes Back cinema poster is expected to sell for up to $27,000. The auction's being held on May the 4th for its play on words on the Jedi phrase, "May the Force be with you." That's the latest BBC News.

bass plays in the street as a cold wind blows in the ghetto. And his hunger burns. So he starts to roam the streets at night, and he learns how to steal, and he learns how to fight, and

0: Here's a look at your weather forecast, powered by weatherology.com. Overcast skies overnight with a chance for scattered rain showers. Lows level off around 40. Westerly winds 10 to 15 miles per hour. Chance for scattered rain showers tomorrow. Highs level off around 47. Lows dip down to about 27 tomorrow night. Mainly clear. Low 40s Tuesday. Warmer on Wednesday with highs in the mid 40s. And that's your forecast. I'm meteorologist Paul Frombly.
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Here's a look at your weather forecast, powered by weatherology.com. Overcast skies overnight with a chance for scattered rain showers. Lows level off around 40. Westerly winds 10 to 15 miles per hour. Chance for scattered rain showers tomorrow. Highs level off around 47. Lows dip down to about 27 tomorrow night, mainly clear. Low 40s Tuesday, warmer on Wednesday with highs in the mid 40s. And that's your forecast. I'm meteorologist Paul Trombley.

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1: I take ski trips in August,

thicket storms, the broad patch of winter storm, the fire's ash. I contemplate my choices, knowing damn well I ain't fine. Through these alleyways and cul-de-sacs, for a can of worms and

Here's a look at your weather forecast, powered by weatherology.com. Lows around 40 overnight under cloudy skies with a chance for scattered showers. Winds out of the west, 10 to 15 miles per hour. 47 tomorrow, chance for scattered showers. Tomorrow night, 27. Low 40s Tuesday, turning warmer on Wednesday with highs in the mid-40s. And that's your forecast. I'm meteorologist Paul Frobley.

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0: here's a look at your weather forecast, powered by weatherology.com. Chance for scattered rain showers today. Otherwise, cloudy skies expected. Highs around 47. Northwest winds 20 to 25 miles per hour. Mainly clear tonight, 27. Tomorrow, highs around 41. Mid-40s Wednesday, much warmer on Thursday with highs in the low 50s. And that's your forecast. I'm meteorologist Paul Trombley.
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0: BBC News with Govinda Gill. The Iranian military says it will attack US forces if they carry out President Trump's plan to begin to free merchant ships stranded by Iran's blockade of the Strait of Hormuz. Iranian Central Command said the strait was under its control and any safe passage must be coordinated. Hundreds of international merchant vessels and about 20,000 seafarers have been stuck in the area since the US-Iran war started 2 months ago. Yolande Nell is in Jerusalem.
1: President Trump himself didn't give too many details, and neither did the statement from the US Central Command. Central Command did say it would maintain its blockade of Iran's ports, which of course have been depriving it of oil revenue needed for its ailing economy. They said that they were going to involve guided missile destroyers, over 100 aircraft and 15,000 service members, without saying exactly how they would be deployed. But the reports that have been in the US media are suggesting that there won't be these actual side-by-side escorts of merchant ships.
0: Pakistan's foreign ministry says the United States has released the crew of an Iranian container ship that was seized by US forces last month off the coast of Iran. Islamabad has played a key role in the negotiations. Caroline Davies reports from Pakistan.
2: It was just over 2 weeks ago that the US announced it had boarded and seized the MV Tuska, releasing footage of US servicemen rappelling onto the ship. Iran called it armed piracy and promised retaliation. It then seized two cargo ships. Pakistan's foreign ministry said that 22 crew members from Tuska were flown to Pakistan last night and will be handed over to the Iranian authorities today. The exact time has not yet been confirmed. The ship itself, they said, would be sent to Pakistan's territorial waters for return to its original owners after necessary repairs.
0: Ukraine's President Volodymyr Zelensky has told a summit of European leaders in Armenia that Europe should produce all it needs to defend itself from any threats. Speaking in Yerevan at a gathering of the European political community, he said Ukraine was ready to help bolster European defence resources. He also urged European leaders to keep up pressure on Russia.
3: We must keep the pressure by sanctions on, especially those sanctions against Russian oil, the military industry, and Russian banks. We must continue this pressure. We must move Russia to diplomacy. Please oppose any ideas to ease sanctions. This is important.
0: 5 days before Moscow hosts its Victory Day parade in Red Square, a Ukrainian drone has hit a building in the Russian capital and two more were shot down on the approaches. The parade's already been scaled back due to what the Kremlin describes as a terrorist threat. World news from the BBC. Thousands of people in the Philippines have been forced from their homes by the eruption of the country's most active volcano. Mount Mayon in the Bicol region erupted on Saturday, sending a massive ash cloud into the sky. Its cone has partly collapsed, causing hot ash to pour down the volcano. More than 5,000 people living on the mountain's slopes are now in shelters. Austria has expelled three Russian diplomats, accusing them of spying. It said they had used an antenna forest installed on the roofs of diplomatic buildings to gather information. Austria's foreign minister said it was unacceptable that diplomatic immunity be used to commit espionage. An airliner landing at Newark Airport in the United States has narrowly escaped disaster after clipping a streetlight and truck on its final approach. None of the more than 230 passengers and crew on board the United Airlines Boeing 767 flight from Venice, Italy, were hurt. The truck driver only received minor cuts after a plane wheel struck his cab. A rare poster from the 1980s is among a number of Star Wars collectibles being auctioned in Britain today. Rebecca Drought has the story.
4: May the 4th be with you, if you're a collector of all things Star Wars. As well as being informally celebrated as Star Wars Day, thanks to a play on the Jedi catchphrase, May the Force be with you, today gives you the chance to bid on a number of rare items from the franchise being auctioned online by Prop Store. These include an Empire Strikes Back standard cinema poster from 1980. One collector has described it as having 10 out of 10 rarity. A Russian three-panel poster, which was produced for the delayed Star Wars release in the Soviet Union in 1991, is also for sale. Its avant-garde space cowboy artwork reflects the translated title of the film as Star Wars, a galactic western.
0: BBC News.

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0: Here's a look at your weather forecast, powered by weatherology.com. Highs level off around 47 today. Under cloudy skies, winds out of the northwest, 20 to 25 miles per hour. 27 tonight, partly cloudy. Cloudy tomorrow, highs level off around 41. Mid-40s Wednesday, turning much warmer on Thursday, with highs in the low 50s. And that's your forecast. I'm meteorologist Paul Frombly.
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Here's a look at your weather forecast, powered by weatherology.com. Highs level off around 47 today. Under cloudy skies, winds out of the northwest, 20 to 25 miles per hour. 27 tonight, partly cloudy. Cloudy tomorrow, highs level off around 41. Mid-40s Wednesday, turning much warmer on Thursday, with highs in the low 50s. And that's your forecast. I'm meteorologist Paul Frombley.

0: Here's a look at your weather forecast, powered by weatherology.com. 47 today, under cloudy skies, northwest winds, 20 to 25 miles per hour. 27 tonight, partly cloudy. Daytime highs approaching 41 tomorrow, overcast. Mid-40s Wednesday, much warmer on Thursday, with highs in the low 50s. And that's your forecast. I'm meteorologist Paul Frobley.
1: Sandy Hook, Stoneman Douglas, another lone wolf gunman. Sometimes I don't know what this world has come to. It's blowing up and this whole country is going nuts. And NRA is in our way. They're responsible for this whole production. They hold the strings that control the puppets. And they threaten to take away donor bucks, so they know the government won't do nothing. And no one's budging. Gun owners clutching their loaded weapons. They love their guns more than our children. Shh. Think another one just entered

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Daytime highs approaching 41 tomorrow, overcast. Mid-40s Wednesday, much warmer on Thursday, with highs in the low 50s. And that's your forecast. I'm meteorologist Paul Frobley.

0: Nah, sick shit.
1: BBC News with Govinda Gill. The Iranian military says it will attack US forces if they carry out President Trump's plan to begin to free merchant ships stranded by Iran's blockade of the Strait of Hormuz. Iranian Central Command said the strait was under its control. The US military said 15,000 service personnel, guided missile destroyers and more than 100 aircraft would be involved. But the French President Emmanuel Macron urged caution.
2: If the United States wants to reopen, is ready to reopen Hormuz, that's very good. That's what we've been asking for from the start. But we, for our part, are not going to take part in any show of force operation whatsoever in a framework which, as far as I'm concerned, does not seem clear.
1: Hundreds of international merchant vessels and about 20,000 seafarers have been stuck in the area since the US-Iran war started 2 months ago. Our Middle East correspondent, Yolande Nell, is monitoring developments from Jerusalem.
3: A statement from US Central Command said the aim was to restore freedom of navigation through the vital waterway. Donald Trump had earlier described the initiative as a humanitarian gesture to help ships and crews that had become locked up during the US-Israeli war on Iran. Reports say that the plan does not necessarily involve the US Navy escorting commercial vessels, but rather advising them on safe maritime routes and staying nearby to prevent any Iranian attacks.
1: Ukraine's President Volodymyr Zelensky has told a summit of European leaders in Armenia that Europe should produce all it needs to defend itself from any threats. Speaking in Yerevan at a gathering of the European political community, he said Ukraine was ready to help bolster European defence resources. He also said Europe should be party to any diplomatic solution to the conflict.
4: We need to find a workable diplomatic format. And Europe must be at the table in any talks. And we are in contact with the United States, and we understand their views and positions, but it would be good to develop one common European voice for talks with Russians.
1: The UAE says Dubai Airport's passenger traffic plunged by two-thirds in March following the breakout of the Iran war. Traveller numbers at Dubai International, normally the world's busiest, sank to 2.5 million. The airport was targeted several times. The Dutch operator of a cruise ship embroiled in a suspected deadly hantavirus outbreak says it's seeking permission to evacuate two sick passengers from the vessel, which is currently off the coast of Cape Verde. Negotiations are ongoing with local authorities following what Oceanwide Expeditions described as a serious medical situation. Three passengers on the MV Hondius have died. World News from the BBC. 5 days before Moscow hosts its victory parade in Red Square, a Ukrainian drone has hit a building in the Russian capital and two more were shot down on the approaches. The city's mayor said no one was hurt in the overnight attack. The parade is already being scaled back due to what the Kremlin describes as a terrorist threat. For the first time in nearly two decades, there will be no heavy military hardware or mechanized columns. Nigeria's political landscape has been jolted by a major opposition realignment after two prominent figures announced their defection to a new political platform ahead of next year's presidential election. The move by Peter Obi and Rabiu Musa Kwankoso to the Nigeria Democratic Congress comes only months after both former presidential candidates joined a broader opposition coalition. Their defection raises fresh doubts about whether Nigeria's fragmented opposition can sustain a coordinated challenge to the governing All Progressives Congress. Thousands of people in the Philippines have been forced from their homes by the eruption of the country's most active volcano. More details from our South Asia correspondent, Jonathan Head.
5: Mount Mayon has been rumbling and spouting lava since January, but over the weekend part of the cone collapsed, according to local officials, causing a torrent of hot ash to pour down one side of the mountain and sending a massive ash cloud into the sky. More than 5,000 people living on the slopes of Mount Mayon are now sheltering in evacuation centres, while the authorities work to clear the roads which have been blocked by the ashfall.
1: Austria has expelled three Russian diplomats, accusing them of spying. It said they'd used an antenna forest installed on the roofs of diplomatic buildings to gather information. Austria's foreign minister said that it was unacceptable that diplomatic immunity be used to commit espionage. That's the latest. BBC News.

Here's a look at your weather forecast, powered by weatherology.com. Cloudy today with daytime highs approaching 47. Northwesterly winds 20 to 25 miles per hour. Tonight, 27. Cloudy tomorrow. High temperatures reach up to 41. Mid-40s Wednesday, turning much warmer on Thursday with highs in the low 50s. And that's your forecast. I'm meteorologist Paul Frombly.

0: Here's a look at your weather forecast, powered by weatherology.com. Cloudy today, with daytime highs approaching 47. Northwesterly winds, 20 to 25 miles per hour. Tonight, 27. Cloudy tomorrow, high temperatures reach up to 41. Mid-40s Wednesday, turning much warmer on Thursday, with highs in the low 50s. And that's your forecast. I'm meteorologist Paul Trombley.
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here's a look at your weather forecast, powered by weatherology.com. 47 today, under cloudy skies, northwest winds, 20 to 25 miles per hour. Lows level off around 27 tonight, partly cloudy skies. High of 41 tomorrow, overcast skies. Mid-40s Wednesday, turning warmer on Thursday, with highs in the upper 40s. And that's your forecast. I'm meteorologist Paul Trombley.

0: Here's a look at your weather forecast, powered by weatherology.com. 47 today, under cloudy skies, northwest winds, 20 to 25 miles per hour. Lows level off around 27 tonight, partly cloudy skies. High of 41 tomorrow, overcast skies. Mid-40s Wednesday, turning warmer on Thursday, with highs in the upper 40s. And that's your forecast. I'm meteorologist Paul Fromley.
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0: BBC News with Govinda Gill. The Iranian military says it will attack US forces if they carry out President Trump's plan to begin to free merchant ships stranded by Iran's blockade of the Strait of Hormuz. Iranian Central Command said the strait was under its control. The US military said 15,000 service personnel, guided missile destroyers and more than 100 aircraft would be involved. But the French President Emmanuel Macron urged caution.
1: If the United States wants to reopen, is ready to reopen Hormuz, that's very good. That's what we've been asking for from the start. But we, for our part, are not going to take part in any show of force operation whatsoever in a framework which, as far as I'm concerned, does not seem clear.
0: Hundreds of international merchant vessels and about 20,000 seafarers have been stuck in the area since the US-Iran war started 2 months ago. Our Middle East correspondent, Yolande Nell, is monitoring developments from Jerusalem.
2: A statement from US Central Command said the aim was to restore freedom of navigation through the vital waterway. Donald Trump had earlier described the initiative as a humanitarian gesture to help ships and crews that had become locked up during the US-Israeli war on Iran. Reports say that the plan does not necessarily involve the US Navy escorting commercial vessels, but rather advising them on safe maritime routes and staying nearby to prevent any Iranian attacks.
0: Ukraine's President Volodymyr Zelensky has told a summit of European leaders in Armenia that Europe should produce all it needs to defend itself from any threats. Speaking in Yerevan at a gathering of the European political community, he said Ukraine was ready to help bolster European defence resources. He also said Europe should be party to any diplomatic solution to the conflict.
3: We need to find a workable diplomatic format. And Europe must be at the table in any talks. And we are in contact with the United States, and we understand their views and positions, but it would be good to develop one common European voice for talks with Russians.
0: The UAE says Dubai Airport's passenger traffic plunged by two-thirds in March following the breakout of the Iran war. Traveller numbers at Dubai International, normally the world's busiest, sank to 2.5 million. The airport was targeted several times. The Dutch operator of a cruise ship embroiled in a suspected deadly hantavirus outbreak says it's seeking permission to evacuate two sick passengers from the vessel, which is currently off the coast of Cape Verde. Negotiations are ongoing with local authorities following what Oceanwide Expeditions described as a serious medical situation. Three passengers on the MV Hondius have died. World news from the BBC. 5 days before Moscow hosts its victory parade in Red Square, a Ukrainian drone has hit a building in the Russian capital and two more were shot down on the approaches. The city's mayor said no one was hurt in the overnight attack. The parade is already being scaled back due to what the Kremlin describes as a terrorist threat. For the first time in nearly two decades, there will be no heavy military hardware or mechanized columns. Nigeria's political landscape has been jolted by a major opposition realignment after two prominent figures announced their defection to a new political platform ahead of next year's presidential election. The move by Peter Obi and Rabiu Musa Kwankoso to the Nigeria Democratic Congress comes only months after both former presidential candidates joined a broader opposition coalition. Their defection raises fresh doubts about whether Nigeria's fragmented opposition can sustain a coordinated challenge to the governing All Progressives Congress. Thousands of people in the Philippines have been forced from their homes by the eruption of the country's most active volcano. More details from our South Asia correspondent Jonathan Head.
4: Mount Mayon has been rumbling and spouting lava since January, but over the weekend part of the cone collapsed, according to local officials, causing a torrent of hot ash to pour down one side of the mountain and sending a massive ash cloud into the sky. More than 5,000 people living on the slopes of Mount Mayon are now sheltering in evacuation centres, while the authorities work to clear the roads which have been blocked by the ashfall.
0: Austria has expelled three Russian diplomats, accusing them of spying. It said they'd used an antenna forest installed on the roofs of diplomatic buildings to gather information. Austria's foreign minister said that it was unacceptable that diplomatic immunity be used to commit espionage. That's the latest. BBC News.

0: too.
1: Here's a look at your weather forecast, powered by weatherology.com. 47 today, under cloudy skies, northwesterly winds, 20 to 25 miles per hour. 27 tonight. High temperatures reach up to 41 tomorrow. Cloudy skies. Mid-40s Wednesday, warmer on Thursday, with highs in the upper 40s. And that's your forecast. I'm meteorologist Paul Frobley.

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1: Kenny, just bring my car back, man. I called in for another appointment. I figured you weren't going to be back here on time anyway. Look, shit, I just want to get out the house, man. This man is on one. He's feeling good. And a motherfucker. Shit, I'm trying to get my thing going, too. 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Shit, he made it. 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
2: He got a big old fat ass, girl. 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
1: 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Just bring the car back.
2: Did somebody say dominoes?
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1: Here's a look at your weather forecast, powered by weatherology.com. 47 today, under cloudy skies, northwesterly winds, 20 to 25 miles per hour. 27 tonight. High temperatures reach up to 41 tomorrow. Cloudy skies. Mid-40s Wednesday, warmer on Thursday, with highs in the upper 40s. And that's your forecast. I'm meteorologist Paul Frobley.
2: Who is this irresistible creature who has an insatiable

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Cloudy skies expected today with highs around 47. Winds out of the northwest, 20 to 25 miles per hour. Partly cloudy tonight, lows level off around 27. Tomorrow, 41. Mid-40s, Wednesday, turning warmer on Thursday with highs in the upper 40s. And that's your forecast. I'm meteorologist Paul Frombly.

0: here's a look at your weather forecast, powered by weatherology.com. Cloudy skies expected today, with highs around 47. Winds out of the northwest, 20 to 25 miles per hour. Partly cloudy tonight, lows level off around 27. Tomorrow, 41. Mid-40s, Wednesday, turning warmer on Thursday, with highs in the upper 40s. And that's your forecast. I'm meteorologist Paul Fromm.
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0: BBC News with Govinda Gill. The Iranian military says it will attack US forces if they carry out President Trump's plan to begin to free merchant ships stranded by Iran's blockade of the Strait of Hormuz. Iranian Central Command said the strait was under its control. The US military said 15,000 service personnel, guided missile destroyers and more than 100 aircraft would be involved. But the French President Emmanuel Macron urged caution.
1: If the United States wants to reopen, is ready to reopen Hormuz, that's very good. That's what we've been asking for from the start. But we, for our part, are not going to take part in any show of force operation whatsoever in a framework which, as far as I'm concerned, does not seem clear.
0: Hundreds of international merchant vessels and about 20,000 seafarers have been stuck in the area since the US-Iran war started 2 months ago. Our Middle East correspondent, Yolande Nell, is monitoring developments from Jerusalem.
2: A statement from US Central Command said the aim was to restore freedom of navigation through the vital waterway. Donald Trump had earlier described the initiative as a humanitarian gesture to help ships and crews that had become locked up during the US-Israeli war on Iran. Reports say that the plan does not necessarily involve the US Navy escorting commercial vessels, but rather advising them on safe maritime routes and staying nearby to prevent any Iranian attacks.
0: Ukraine's President Volodymyr Zelensky has told a summit of European leaders in Armenia that Europe should produce all it needs to defend itself from any threats. Speaking in Yerevan at a gathering of the European political community, he said Ukraine was ready to help bolster European defence resources. He also said Europe should be party to any diplomatic solution to the conflict.
3: We need to find a workable diplomatic format. And Europe must be at the table in any talks. And we are in contact with the United States, and we understand their views and positions, but it would be good to develop one common European voice for talks with Russians.
0: The UAE says Dubai Airport's passenger traffic plunged by two-thirds in March following the breakout of the Iran war. Traveller numbers at Dubai International, normally the world's busiest, sank to 2.5 million. The airport was targeted several times. The Dutch operator of a cruise ship embroiled in a suspected deadly hantavirus outbreak says it's seeking permission to evacuate two sick passengers from the vessel, which is currently off the coast of Cape Verde. Negotiations are ongoing with local authorities following what Oceanwide Expeditions described as a serious medical situation. Three passengers on the MV Hondius have died. World news from the BBC. 5 days before Moscow hosts its victory parade in Red Square, a Ukrainian drone has hit a building in the Russian capital and two more were shot down on the approaches. The city's mayor said no one was hurt in the overnight attack. The parade is already being scaled back due to what the Kremlin describes as a terrorist threat. For the first time in nearly two decades, there will be no heavy military hardware or mechanized columns. Nigeria's political landscape has been jolted by a major opposition realignment after two prominent figures announced their defection to a new political platform ahead of next year's presidential election. The move by Peter Obi and Rabiu Musa Kwankoso to the Nigeria Democratic Congress comes only months after both former presidential candidates joined a broader opposition coalition. Their defection raises fresh doubts about whether Nigeria's fragmented opposition can sustain a coordinated challenge to the governing All Progressives Congress. Thousands of people in the Philippines have been forced from their homes by the eruption of the country's most active volcano. More details from our South Asia correspondent Jonathan Head.
4: Mount Mayon has been rumbling and spouting lava since January, but over the weekend part of the cone collapsed, according to local officials, causing a torrent of hot ash to pour down one side of the mountain and sending a massive ash cloud into the sky. More than 5,000 people living on the slopes of Mount Mayon are now sheltering in evacuation centres, while the authorities work to clear the roads which have been blocked by the ashfall.
0: Austria has expelled three Russian diplomats, accusing them of spying. It said they'd used an antenna forest installed on the roofs of diplomatic buildings to gather information. Austria's foreign minister said that it was unacceptable that diplomatic immunity be used to commit espionage. That's the latest. BBC News.
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0: gotta swing that. Good way to let a friend, you gotta swing that.
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2: 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Cloudy skies expected today, with a chance for scattered showers. High temperatures reach up to 47. Winds out of the northwest, 20 to 25 miles per hour. Chance for mixed precipitation tonight. Lows dip down to about 27, partly cloudy skies. Chance of snow showers tomorrow, 41. Mid-40s, Wednesday, turning warmer on Thursday, with highs in the upper 40s. And that's your forecast. I'm meteorologist Paul Trombley.

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Cloudy skies expected today, with a chance for scattered showers. High temperatures reach up to 47. Winds out of the northwest, 20 to 25 miles per hour. Chance for mixed precipitation tonight. Lows dip down to about 27, partly cloudy skies. Chance of snow showers tomorrow, 41. Mid-40s, Wednesday, turning warmer on Thursday, with highs in the upper 40s. And that's your forecast. I'm meteorologist Paul Frobley.

0: Here's a look at your weather forecast, powered by weatherology.com. Chance for scattered rain showers today, otherwise overcast. Daytime highs approaching 47, winds out of the northwest, 20 to 25 miles per hour. Chance for mixed precipitation tonight, 27, partly cloudy skies. Chance of snow showers tomorrow, highs around 41. Mid-40s, Wednesday, warmer, on Thursday, with highs in the upper 40s. And that's your forecast. I'm meteorologist Paul Trombley.
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here's a look at your weather forecast, powered by weatherology.com. Overcast this afternoon with a chance for scattered showers. High temperatures reach up to 47. Winds out of the northwest, 20 to 25 miles per hour. Lows dip down to about 27 tonight. Mixed precipitation possible at times. Cloudy tomorrow. Chance of snow showers. Highs level off around 41. Mid-40s Wednesday, turning warmer on Thursday with highs in the upper 40s. And that's your forecast. I'm meteorologist Paul Frombly.

Here's a look at your weather forecast, powered by weatherology.com. Cloudy skies this afternoon with a chance for scattered rain showers. Highs level off around 47. Northwesterly winds 20 to 25 miles per hour. 27 tonight, chance for mixed precipitation. Chance of snow showers tomorrow. 41 overcast skies. Mid-40s Wednesday, turning warmer on Thursday with highs in the upper 40s. And that's your forecast. I'm meteorologist Paul Trombley. Oh, no.

Here's a look at your weather forecast, powered by weatherology.com. Cloudy skies this afternoon with a chance for scattered rain showers. Highs level off around 47. Northwesterly winds 20 to 25 miles per hour. 27 tonight, chance for mixed precipitation. Chance of snow showers tomorrow. 41 overcast skies. Mid-40s Wednesday, turning warmer on Thursday with highs in the upper 40s. And that's your forecast. I'm meteorologist Paul Trombley.

0: BBC News with Govinda Gill. The Iranian military says it will attack US forces if they carry out President Trump's plan to begin to free merchant ships stranded by Iran's blockade of the Strait of Hormuz. Iranian Central Command said the strait was under its control. The US military said 15,000 service personnel, guided missile destroyers and more than 100 aircraft would be involved. But the French President Emmanuel Macron urged caution.
1: If the United States wants to reopen, is ready to reopen Hormuz, that's very good. That's what we've been asking for from the start. But we, for our part, are not going to take part in any show of force operation whatsoever in a framework which, as far as I'm concerned, does not seem clear.
0: Hundreds of international merchant vessels and about 20,000 seafarers have been stuck in the area since the US-Iran war started 2 months ago. Our Middle East correspondent, Yolande Nell, is monitoring developments from Jerusalem.
2: A statement from US Central Command said the aim was to restore freedom of navigation through the vital waterway. Donald Trump had earlier described the initiative as a humanitarian gesture to help ships and crews that had become locked up during the US-Israeli war on Iran. Reports say that the plan does not necessarily involve the US Navy escorting commercial vessels, but rather advising them on safe maritime routes and staying nearby to prevent any Iranian attacks.
0: Ukraine's President Volodymyr Zelensky has told a summit of European leaders in Armenia that Europe should produce all it needs to defend itself from any threats. Speaking in Yerevan at a gathering of the European political community, he said Ukraine was ready to help bolster European defence resources. He also said Europe should be party to any diplomatic solution to the conflict.
3: We need to find a workable diplomatic format. And Europe must be at the table in any talks. And we are in contact with the United States, and we understand their views and positions, but it would be good to develop one common European voice for talks with Russians.
0: The UAE says Dubai Airport's passenger traffic plunged by two-thirds in March following the breakout of the Iran war. Traveller numbers at Dubai International, normally the world's busiest, sank to 2.5 million. The airport was targeted several times. The Dutch operator of a cruise ship embroiled in a suspected deadly hantavirus outbreak says it's seeking permission to evacuate two sick passengers from the vessel, which is currently off the coast of Cape Verde. Negotiations are ongoing with local authorities following what Oceanwide Expeditions described as a serious medical situation. Three passengers on the MV Hondius have died. World news from the BBC. 5 days before Moscow hosts its victory parade in Red Square, a Ukrainian drone has hit a building in the Russian capital and two more were shot down on the approaches. The city's mayor said no one was hurt in the overnight attack. The parade is already being scaled back due to what the Kremlin describes as a terrorist threat. For the first time in nearly two decades, there will be no heavy military hardware or mechanized columns. Nigeria's political landscape has been jolted by a major opposition realignment after two prominent figures announced their defection to a new political platform ahead of next year's presidential election. The move by Peter Obi and Rabiu Musa Kwankoso to the Nigeria Democratic Congress comes only months after both former presidential candidates joined a broader opposition coalition. Their defection raises fresh doubts about whether Nigeria's fragmented opposition can sustain a coordinated challenge to the governing All Progressives Congress. Thousands of people in the Philippines have been forced from their homes by the eruption of the country's most active volcano. More details from our South Asia correspondent Jonathan Head.
4: Mount Mayon has been rumbling and spouting lava since January, but over the weekend part of the cone collapsed, according to local officials, causing a torrent of hot ash to pour down one side of the mountain and sending a massive ash cloud into the sky. More than 5,000 people living on the slopes of Mount Mayon are now sheltering in evacuation centres, while the authorities work to clear the roads which have been blocked by the ashfall.
0: Austria has expelled three Russian diplomats, accusing them of spying. It said they'd used an antenna forest installed on the roofs of diplomatic buildings to gather information. Austria's foreign minister said that it was unacceptable that diplomatic immunity be used to commit espionage. That's the latest. BBC News.

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Here's a look at your weather forecast, powered by weatherology.com. Daytime highs approaching 46 this afternoon under cloudy skies with a chance for scattered rain showers. Winds out of the northwest, 15 to 20 miles per hour. 27 tonight, mixed precipitation possible at times. Chance of snow showers again tomorrow, 41. Mid-40s Wednesday, warmer on Thursday with highs in the upper 40s. And that's your forecast. I'm meteorologist Paul Trombley.

0: such a crazy feeling though. I don't want to get too attached, but I feel like I already am. My mind's telling me one thing, but I guess I should listen to my heart. 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
2: Yeah, y'all know what it is. Katy Perry, Juicy J.

Weather Service in Lincoln has issued a gust storm warning for southeastern Logan County, DeWitt County, southeastern McLean County, northwestern Macon County until 5 p.m. At 2:52 p.m., dust channels were along a line extending from near Hayworth to near Latham, and also from near Monroe northeast to Leroy. These areas of dust were nearly stationary. Expected hazards include less than a quarter mile visibility with strong wind in excess of 40 miles per hour. Severe weather has been confirmed by emergency management. The following impacts are expected: dangerous life-threatening travel. This includes Interstate 74 between mile markers 144 and 155, along with parts of Highways 10, 51, and 54. Locations impacted include Clinton, Leroy, Hayworth, Moroa, Warrensburg, Wapella, Latham, Kenny, Chestnut, DeWitt, Clinton Power Station, Weldon Springs State Park, Lane, Midland City, and Hallsville. Motorists should not drive into a dust storm. Pull aside, stay alive.

here's a look at your weather forecast, powered by weatherology.com. Daytime highs approaching 46 this afternoon under cloudy skies with a chance for scattered rain showers. Winds out of the northwest, 15 to 20 miles per hour. 27 tonight, mixed precipitation possible at times. Chance of snow showers again tomorrow, 41. Mid-40s Wednesday, warmer on Thursday with highs in the upper 40s. And that's your forecast. I'm meteorologist Paul Trombley.

another service in Lincoln has issued a gust storm warning for Piatt County, eastern Owyhee County, southeastern McLean County, western Champaign County, northeastern Macon County, until 5:15 p.m. At 3:11 p.m., dust channels were along a line extending from near Sabraw to Cerro Gordo and to the east. Media reported blowing dust near Mahomet at 3:05 p.m. Expected hazards include less than a quarter mile visibility with strong wind in excess of 40 miles per hour. Severe weather has been reported by the public. The following impacts are expected: dangerous life-threatening travel. This includes the following highways: Interstate 57 between mile markers 233 and 241, and between mile markers 248 and 257. Interstate 72 between mile markers 148 and 182. Interstate 74 between mile markers 154 and 180. Locations impacted include Champaign, Rantoul, Monticello, Mahomet, Forsyth, Farmer City, Fisher, Beaumont, Argenta, Mansfield, Gloriana, Deland, Bonneville, Weldon, Hypesdale, Cisco, Lake of the Woods, Seymour, Whiteheath, and Ludlow. Dust storms lead to dangerous driving conditions with visibility reduced to near zero. If driving, avoid dust storms if possible. If caught in one, pull off the road, turn off your lights, and keep your foot off the brake.

0: Weather Service in Lincoln has issued a gust storm warning for Piatt County, eastern Owyhee County, southeastern McLean County, west Champaign County, northeastern Macon County, until 5:15 p.m. At 3:11 p.m., dust channels were along a line extending from near Sabraw to Cerro Gordo and to the east. Media reported blowing dust near Mahomet at 3:05 p.m. Expected hazards include less than a quarter mile visibility with strong wind in excess of 40 miles per hour. Severe weather has been reported by the public. The following impacts are expected: dangerous life-threatening travel. This includes the following highways: Interstate 57 between mile markers 233 and 241, in between mile markers 248 and 257. Interstate 72 between mile markers 148 and 182. Interstate 74 between mile markers 154 and 180. Locations impacted include Champaign, Rantoul, Monticello, Mahomet, Forsyth, Farmer City, Fisher, Vemont, Argenta, Mansfield, Gloriana, Tillan, Vaughnville, Weldon, Pipesdale, Cisco, Lake of the Woods, Seymour, Whiteheath, and Ludlow. Dust storms lead to dangerous driving conditions with visibility reduced to near zero. If driving, avoid dust storms if possible. If caught in one, pull off the road, turn off your lights, and keep your foot off the brake.
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National Weather Service in the Quad Cities has issued a severe thunderstorm warning for East Central Cedar County, Northwestern Scott County, Southwestern Clinton County, until 4 p.m. At 3:33 p.m., a severe thunderstorm was located over New Liberty, or 9 miles north of Durant, moving east at 45 miles an hour. Expected hazards include 60 miles an hour wind gusts. The following impacts are expected: expect damage to roofs, siding, and trees. Locations impacted include DeWitt, Long Grove, Wheatland, Grand Mound, Calamus, Bennett, Donahue, Dixon, New Liberty, Camp Liberty, Park View, Bennett Park, Big Rock, Sherman Park, Clinton County Fairgrounds, and Scott County Park. Take cover now.

0: Here's a look at your weather forecast, powered by weatherology.com. Daytime highs approaching 46 this afternoon under overcast skies with a chance for scattered rain showers. Northwesterly winds 15 to 20 miles per hour. Chance for mixed precipitation tonight, lows around 27. Chance of snow showers tomorrow, 41. Cloudy skies expected. Mid-40s Wednesday, turning warmer on Thursday with highs in the upper 40s. And that's your forecast. I'm meteorologist Paul Trombley.
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Daytime highs approaching 46 this afternoon under overcast skies with a chance for scattered rain showers. Northwesterly winds 15 to 20 miles per hour. Chance for mixed precipitation tonight. Lows

Around 27. Chance of snow showers tomorrow. 41. Cloudy skies expected. Mid-40s Wednesday, turning warmer on Thursday with highs in the upper 40s. And that's your forecast. I'm meteorologist Paul Frombley.

0: BBC News with Govinda Gill. The Iranian military says it will attack US forces if they carry out President Trump's plan to begin to free merchant ships stranded by Iran's blockade of the Strait of Hormuz. Iranian Central Command said the strait was under its control. The US military said 15,000 service personnel, guided missile destroyers and more than 100 aircraft would be involved. But the French President Emmanuel Macron urged caution.
1: If the United States wants to reopen, is ready to reopen Hormuz, that's very good. That's what we've been asking for from the start. But we, for our part, are not going to take part in any show of force operation whatsoever in a framework which, as far as I'm concerned, does not seem clear.
0: Hundreds of international merchant vessels and about 20,000 seafarers have been stuck in the area since the US-Iran war started 2 months ago. Our Middle East correspondent, Yolande Nell, is monitoring developments from Jerusalem.
2: A statement from US Central Command said the aim was to restore freedom of navigation through the vital waterway. Donald Trump had earlier described the initiative as a humanitarian gesture to help ships and crews that had become locked up during the US-Israeli war on Iran. Reports say that the plan does not necessarily involve the US Navy escorting commercial vessels, but rather advising them on safe maritime routes and staying nearby to prevent any Iranian attacks.
0: Ukraine's President Volodymyr Zelensky has told a summit of European leaders in Armenia that Europe should produce all it needs to defend itself from any threats. Speaking in Yerevan at a gathering of the European political community, he said Ukraine was ready to help bolster European defence resources. He also said Europe should be party to any diplomatic solution to the conflict.
3: We need to find a workable diplomatic format. And Europe must be at the table in any talks. And we are in contact with the United States, and we understand their views and positions, but it would be good to develop one common European voice for talks with Russians.
0: The UAE says Dubai Airport's passenger traffic plunged by two-thirds in March following the breakout of the Iran war. Traveller numbers at Dubai International, normally the world's busiest, sank to 2.5 million. The airport was targeted several times. The Dutch operator of a cruise ship embroiled in a suspected deadly hantavirus outbreak says it's seeking permission to evacuate two sick passengers from the vessel, which is currently off the coast of Cape Verde. Negotiations are ongoing with local authorities following what Oceanwide Expeditions described as a serious medical situation. Three passengers on the MV Hondius have died. World News from the BBC. 5 days before Moscow hosts its victory parade in Red Square, a Ukrainian drone has hit a building in the Russian capital and two more were shot down on the approaches. The city's mayor said no one was hurt in the overnight attack. The parade is already being scaled back due to what the Kremlin describes as a terrorist threat. For the first time in nearly two decades, there will be no heavy military hardware or mechanized columns. Nigeria's political landscape has been jolted by a major opposition realignment after two prominent figures announced their defection to a new political platform ahead of next year's presidential election. The move by Peter Obi and Rabiu Musa Kwankoso to the Nigeria Democratic Congress comes only months after both former presidential candidates joined a broader opposition coalition. Their defection raises fresh doubts about whether Nigeria's fragmented opposition can sustain a coordinated challenge to the governing All Progressives Congress. Thousands of people in the Philippines have been forced from their homes by the eruption of the country's most active volcano. More details from our South Asia correspondent Jonathan Head.
4: Mount Mayon has been rumbling and spouting lava since January, but over the weekend part of the cone collapsed, according to local officials, causing a torrent of hot ash to pour down one side of the mountain and sending a massive ash cloud into the sky. More than 5,000 people living on the slopes of Mount Mayon are now sheltering in evacuation centres, while the authorities work to clear the roads which have been blocked by the ashfall.
0: Austria has expelled three Russian diplomats, accusing them of spying. It said they'd used an antenna forest installed on the roofs of diplomatic buildings to gather information. Austria's foreign minister said that it was unacceptable that diplomatic immunity be used to commit espionage. That's the latest. BBC News.

Service in the Quad Cities has issued a severe thunderstorm warning for southern Cedar County, northwestern Muscatine County, until 5 p.m. At 4:25 p.m., severe thunderstorms were located along a line extending from near Herbert Hoover National Historic Site to near Muscatine County Fairgrounds, moving east of 45 miles an hour. Expected hazards include 60 miles an hour wind gusts. The following impacts are expected: expect damage to roofs, siding, and trees. Locations impacted include West Branch, West Liberty, Wilton, Atalissa, Rochester, Springdale, Cedar Valley Park, Herbert Hoover National Historic Site, Muscatine County Fairgrounds, and Moscow. This includes Interstate 80 in Iowa between mile markers 254 and 273. Take cover now. Continuous cloud-to-ground lightning is occurring with these storms. Move indoors immediately. Lightning is one of nature's leading killers. Remember, if you can hear thunder, you are close enough to be struck by lightning.

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3: I was all but 22, I think, at the time. I'd been out on the road, lonely at night. And it'd been a while,

Weather Service in the Quad Cities has issued a severe thunderstorm warning for Eastern Rock Island County, Southwestern Whiteside County, Northern Henry County, Eastern Scott County, until 5:45 p.m. At 5:08 p.m., severe thunderstorms were located along a line extending from Princeton to Coal Valley, moving east at 50 miles an hour. Expected hazards include 60 miles an hour wind gusts. The following impacts are expected: expect damage to roofs, siding, and trees. Locations impacted include Moline, Bettendorf, East Moline, Silvis, Geneseo, Kelowna, Milan, LeClaire, Coal Valley, Prophetstown, Hampton, Orion, Port Byron, Erie, Atkinson, Rapid City, Princeton, Cordova, Linden, and Riverdale. This includes the following highways: Interstate 74 in Iowa near mile marker 5. Interstate 80 in Iowa between mile markers 300 and 306. Interstate 80 in Illinois between mile markers 1 and 28. Interstate 74 in Illinois between mile markers 1 and 20. Interstate 88 between mile markers 1 and 34. Interstate 280 between mile markers 16 and 18. Take cover now.

Here's a look at your weather forecast, powered by weatherology.com. Partly cloudy skies tonight, with a chance for rain mixing with, then changing to snow. Lows dip down to about 27. Winds out of the northwest, 8 to 15 miles per hour.

Chance for snow showers again tomorrow, 41. Partly cloudy tomorrow night, lows around 27. Mid-40s Wednesday, turning warmer on Thursday with highs in the upper 40s. And that's your forecast. I'm meteorologist Paul Frombley.

Service in the Quad Cities has issued a severe thunderstorm warning for northeastern Henderson County, northern Warren County, southeastern Mercer County, southwestern Henry County, northeastern Des Moines County, until 6:15 p.m. At 5:33 p.m., severe thunderstorms were located along a line extending from Gilchrist to Kossuth, moving east at 35 miles an hour. Expected hazards include 60 miles an hour wind gusts and quarter-size hail. The following impacts are expected. Hail damage to vehicles is expected. Expect wind damage to roofs, siding, and trees. Locations impacted include Monmouth, Alito, Oquaka, Burgess, Mediapolis, Viola, Woodhall, Alpha, Keithsburg, Little York, Rosetta, Seton, North Henderson, Shale City, New Windsor, Lake Warren, Ogle, Kossuth, Alexis, and Colebrook. This includes Interstate 74 in Illinois between mile markers 30 and 33. Take cover now. Continuous cloud-to-ground lightning is occurring with these storms. Move indoors immediately. Lightning is one of nature's leading killers. Remember, if you can hear thunder, you are close enough to be struck by lightning.

Here's a look at your weather forecast, powered by weatherology.com. Chance for rain mixing with and changing to snow. Tonight, otherwise partly cloudy skies. Lows level off around 27, northwesterly winds 8 to 15 miles per hour. Chance of snow showers tomorrow. Highs level off around 41, overcast skies. Partly cloudy skies tomorrow night, 27. Mid-40s Wednesday, much warmer on Thursday with highs in the low 50s. And that's your forecast. I'm meteorologist Paul Trombley.

National Weather Service in Chicago has issued a severe thunderstorm warning for southeastern Cook County in northeastern Illinois, northern Lake County in northwestern Indiana until 6:30 p.m. At 5:36 p.m., a severe thunderstorm was located over Orland Park, moving east at 45 miles per hour. Hazard, 60 miles per hour wind gusts. Source, radar indicated. Impact, expect damage to roofs, siding, and trees. Locations impacted include Hammond, Gary, Orland Park, Tingley Park, Calumet City, Portage, Merrillville, Chicago Heights, Roseland, East Chicago, Shererville, Hobart, Lansing, Oak Forest, Harvey, Highland, Blue Island, Munster, Dalton, Homewood, Alsip, Madison, South Holland, Griffith, and Country Club Hills. For your protection, move to an interior room on the lowest floor of a building.

National Weather Service in northern Indiana has issued a severe thunderstorm warning for northwestern LaPorte County in northwestern Indiana, southwestern Berrien County in southwestern Michigan until 7:30 p.m. Eastern Daylight Time or 6:30 p.m. Central Daylight Time. At 6:52 p.m. Eastern Daylight Time or 5:52 p.m. Central Daylight Time, a severe thunderstorm was located near Pottawatomie Park or near Michigan City, moving east at 40 miles per hour. Hazard, 60 miles per hour in gusts and quarter-size hail. Source, radar indicated. Impact, hail damage to vehicles is expected. Expect wind damage to roofs, siding, and trees. Locations impacted include Michigan City, Trail Creek, Bridgman, New Buffalo, Three Oaks, Long Beach, Pottawatomie Park, Shorewood Tower Hill, Shorewood Tower Hills Harbor, Michiana Shores, Grand Beach, Michiana, Union Pier, New Troy, Harbor, Pottawatomie Park, Sawyer, Turner Shores, Lakeside in Berrien County, and Heston. This includes the following highways: Interstate 94 in Indiana between mile markers 40 and 45. Interstate 94 in Michigan between mile marker 0 and 17. For your protection, move to an interior room on the lowest floor of a building. Repeating, a severe thunderstorm warning has been issued until 6:30 p.m. Central Daylight Time or 7:30 p.m. Eastern Daylight Time for the following county: LaPorte, Indiana, and Berrien, Michigan.

Storm Weather Service in the Quad Cities has issued a severe thunderstorm warning for southeastern Henry County until 6:30 p.m. At 6:05 p.m., severe thunderstorms were located along a line extending from near Annawan to near Nakoma, moving east at 40 miles an hour. Expected hazards include 60 miles an hour wind gusts and penny-sized hail. The following impacts are expected: expect damage to roofs, siding, and trees. Locations impacted include Kewaunee, Galva, and Kewaunee Municipal Airport. Take cover now.

here's a look at your weather forecast, powered by weatherology.com. Chance for rain mixing with and changing to snow. Tonight, otherwise partly cloudy skies. Lows level off around 27, northwesterly winds 8 to 15 miles per hour. Chance of snow showers tomorrow. Highs level off around 41, overcast skies. Partly cloudy skies tomorrow night, 27. Mid-40s Wednesday, much warmer on Thursday with highs in the low 50s. And that's your forecast. I'm meteorologist Paul Trombley.

Weather Service in the Quad Cities has issued a severe thunderstorm warning for Northern Warren County, southeastern Mercer County, until 7 p.m. At 6:10 p.m., severe thunderstorms were located along a line extending from Ryle to near Rosetta, moving east at 25 miles an hour. Expected hazards include 60 miles an hour wind gusts and quarter-size hail. The following impacts are expected. Hail damage to vehicles is expected. Expect wind damage to roofs, siding, and trees. Locations impacted include Monmouth, Little York, North Henderson, Lake Warren, Alexis, Colebrook, Ormond, Gerlaw, Eleanor, Monmouth Municipal Airport, and Cameron. Take cover now.

0: BBC News with Govinda Gill. The Iranian military says it will attack US forces if they carry out President Trump's plan to begin to free merchant ships stranded by Iran's blockade of the Strait of Hormuz. Iranian Central Command said the strait was under its control. The US military said 15,000 service personnel, guided missile destroyers and more than 100 aircraft would be involved. But the French President Emmanuel Macron urged caution.
1: If the United States wants to reopen, is ready to reopen Hormuz, that's very good. That's what we've been asking for from the start. But we, for our part, are not going to take part in any show of force operation whatsoever in a framework which, as far as I'm concerned, does not seem clear.
0: Hundreds of international merchant vessels and about 20,000 seafarers have been stuck in the area since the US-Iran war started 2 months ago. Our Middle East correspondent, Yolande Nell, is monitoring developments from Jerusalem.
2: A statement from US Central Command said the aim was to restore freedom of navigation through the vital waterway. Donald Trump had earlier described the initiative as a humanitarian gesture to help ships and crews that had become locked up during the US-Israeli war on Iran. Reports say that the plan does not necessarily involve the US Navy escorting commercial vessels, but rather advising them on safe maritime routes and staying nearby to prevent any Iranian attacks.
0: Ukraine's President Volodymyr Zelensky has told a summit of European leaders in Armenia that Europe should produce all it needs to defend itself from any threats. Speaking in Yerevan at a gathering of the European political community, he said Ukraine was ready to help bolster European defence resources. He also said Europe should be party to any diplomatic solution to the conflict.
3: We need to find a workable diplomatic format. And Europe must be at the table in any talks. And we are in contact with the United States, and we understand their views and positions, but it would be good to develop one common European voice for talks with Russians.
0: The UAE says Dubai Airport's passenger traffic plunged by two-thirds in March following the breakout of the Iran war. Traveller numbers at Dubai International, normally the world's busiest, sank to 2.5 million. The airport was targeted several times. The Dutch operator of a cruise ship embroiled in a suspected deadly hantavirus outbreak says it's seeking permission to evacuate two sick passengers from the vessel, which is currently off the coast of Cape Verde. Negotiations are ongoing with local authorities following what Oceanwide Expeditions described as a serious medical situation. Three passengers on the MV Hondius have died. World news from the BBC. 5 days before Moscow hosts its victory parade in Red Square, a Ukrainian drone has hit a building in the Russian capital and two more were shot down on the approaches. The city's mayor said no one was hurt in the overnight attack. The parade is already being scaled back due to what the Kremlin describes as a terrorist threat. For the first time in nearly two decades, there will be no heavy military hardware or mechanized columns. Nigeria's political landscape has been jolted by a major opposition realignment after two prominent figures announced their defection to a new political platform ahead of next year's presidential election. The move by Peter Obi and Rabiu Musa Kwankoso to the Nigeria Democratic Congress comes only months after both former presidential candidates joined a broader opposition coalition. Their defection raises fresh doubts about whether Nigeria's fragmented opposition can sustain a coordinated challenge to the governing All Progressives Congress. Thousands of people in the Philippines have been forced from their homes by the eruption of the country's most active volcano. More details from our South Asia correspondent Jonathan Head.
4: Mount Mayon has been rumbling and spouting lava since January, but over the weekend part of the cone collapsed, according to local officials, causing a torrent of hot ash to pour down one side of the mountain and sending a massive ash cloud into the sky. More than 5,000 people living on the slopes of Mount Mayon are now sheltering in evacuation centres, while the authorities work to clear the roads which have been blocked by the ashfall.
0: Austria has expelled three Russian diplomats, accusing them of spying. It said they'd used an antenna forest installed on the roofs of diplomatic buildings to gather information. Austria's foreign minister said that it was unacceptable that diplomatic immunity be used to commit espionage. That's the latest. BBC News.
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Here's a look at your weather forecast, powered by weatherology.com. Chance for rain mixing with and changing to snow. Tonight, otherwise partly cloudy. Lows around 27, northwest winds 8 to 15 miles per hour. 41 tomorrow, chance for snow showers. Tomorrow night, 27. Mid-40s, Wednesday, much warmer on Thursday, with highs in the low 50s. And that's your forecast. I'm meteorologist Paul Trombley.

National Weather Service in Chicago has issued a severe thunderstorm warning for central Russell County in north central Illinois until 7:30 p.m. At 6:49 p.m., a severe thunderstorm was located over Hennepin, moving east at 40 miles per hour. Hazard, 60 miles per hour wind gusts. Source, radar indicated. Impact, expect damage to roofs, siding, and trees. Locations impacted include Ottawa, Streeter, Peru, Moscow, Spring Valley, Oglesby, North Utica, Seneca, Grand Ridge, Natlite, Dayton, Lawson, Cedar Point, Kangley, and Leonore. For your protection, move to an interior room on the lowest floor of a building.